You're alright, like, it's fine if you're not, honestly. Cause your brain's like overtime, running out of ways I can make this rhyme. You're the ancient mariner, default damager, fire in your eyes, I will call up the manager. Please don't, cause now my hood's up. You got a screw face even when the sun's up. It's like,

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It's unbasic, I gotta make up words when I try to explain it. And that's the main thing, reason fails me. You gotta look like fuck you, pay me. And don't look at me in that tone of voice, alright? I'm trying, I really am, I promise. And it rains like all the time. We've come a long way since yours and mine. Is the meaning dulled or have I lost my shine? I don't think so. Come inside and I warm up a Vimto. And my hood's up, yeah. You got a screw face even when the sun's up. It's like...

0: 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Jetzt erstmal ein Song. 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
1: Friends made, then friends fade away. Money comes and goes, but these memories will stay with us forever. Nights like this pass in a quick second, but it's comforting knowing that we're there. We live through it, we made it through. All them times you were unsure, you didn't have a fucking clue. 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Strangers kiss under strobe lights. I've never seen smiles so wide. Everyone just living in it, in the moment. 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

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I'm glad we're all here together, going through it. 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I said it.

0: 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Ich freue mich sehr auf morgen, denn morgen gibt es direkt zwei Sachen zu feiern. 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
1: Flux um halb.
0: 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Hello, hello.
2: Hello, everyone.
0: Nice to have you back. So, you changed your name from Nocqui to Leon Blaine. Why?
2: Well, I guess that in the last couple of years, I've been moving a little bit away from my old project stylistically, and I felt I needed to give it a new name. Before I was doing a lot of dance music, and now I'm doing more pop, singer-songwriter, electronic experimental stuff. So, why not change?
0: How did your friends who are not in the music bubble react to that?
2: Some of them were very supportive. Others were like, nah, but we like your name. it's always like kind of fun because you have to make everyone happy. But at the end of the day, I felt it was the right thing and I moved for it. And now it seems to be playing quite well.
0: Mm-hmm.
2: Yeah.
0: I mean, it's your life and your decisions
2: it
0: and you have to be happy.
2: Yes.
0: So is the writing process very different?
2: Yeah, absolutely. Because now, in the cheesiest way possible, I'm trying to follow my feelings and heart. While before I was just making dance music, which in a way it's quite formulaic. So now it's mostly around intuition rather than I have to make a song that people can necessarily dance to. There is more freedom and with freedom comes, it's mostly around intuition rather than I have to make a song that people can necessarily dance to. There is more freedom and with freedom comes a little bit of like, creative confusion than then resolves.

0: techno guy. 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Black techno guy.
1: 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Shout out to all my OGs. Thank you.

the lack of the funks, the funks, the funks, the funk back, lack of the funk.

It is all around us. Even now, in this very room, you can see it when you look out your window, or when you turn on your television. You can feel it when you go to church. It is the world that has been pulled over your eyes to blind you from the truth.